it grows. And you want to call your mother and say, Mother, I can never come home again, 'cause I seem to have left an important part of my

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I know I'm not easily spooked, but I still shudder at how far removed we are from moving on. 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We want tomorrow now, whichever way the chips may fall. 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

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I get paid to get pissed these days, it's ace. 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I made a promise to you all.

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I really hope you like what you hear and you try to check us out.